0: rightly spent.
1: You cannot fail. Say it again. 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There is no failure in God.

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0: storm out of the grave. 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He did it, did it. A breakthrough.
1: Hey, what's up? This is Vashawn Mitchell, and you're listening to my girl, Dolly McCoy, on The Nightly Spirit.

as family, here is tonight's selfie session. You know, I know the journey that you are on, entrepreneurs. It can sometimes feel like an uphill battle with rough patches that test your resolve and make you question why you chose to start a business. But I want you to remember something. It is in these challenging moments that your true strength and creativity are birthed. Okay, every obstacle you face is an opportunity to innovate and to think outside the box and to push you beyond your limits. So I want to just speak to you. If you've been struggling with your business tonight, take a moment to breathe and reconnect with the very first vision God gave you and remind yourself why you started. Your passion and dedication have brought you this far, and they're going to carry you through the tough times. So believe in yourself, okay? And the unique value that what God gave you is bringing to the world. So open your heart and your mind to new communities of customers, perhaps, because there are people that are out here who need exactly what you have to offer, and they are willing to discover your brilliance. So engage with them, listen to their needs, and let their enthusiasm reignite your spark. Stay resilient in your work. Stay inspired by what you do and keep moving forward. Your breakthrough is just around the corner, and the world is ready to embrace what you have given us. Okay? Your girl Darlene on the Nightly Spirit.

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24: Your Friday night forecast from the Community Broadcast Weather Center sees a clear and comfortable night for high school football, a low around 50 degrees. Tomorrow is absolutely perfect, 81 degrees, no chance of rain, plenty of sunshine for the concert for kids at Southern Hops, and Sunday stays beautiful at 81 degrees.
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0: Girl Darlene, he's in the building, y'all.
1: Where he at?
0: He right here.
1: Where he go?
0: He right there.
1: What he doing?
0: It's Kirk Franklin, everybody. Hey, brother, how you feel?
1: I'm doing good, Queen. I'm doing super good.
0: Yes, God is so good. He's great. You keep on doing your thing. We want to say, God, we thank you. He's got new music. We got to talk to him. Talk to him, everybody. Kirk Franklin, 17 minutes away on the Nightly Spirit.
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0: the nightly spirits. 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With your Stellar Awards hosting self. With your all over the place self, Kirk.
1: is that what I'm doing? Is that it?
0: You all over the place. As you should be.
1: I just got too much energy. I have like Energizer Bunny energy.
0: That right there. And what's beautiful about it, because you know, me and you, we almost the same age. Almost.
1: I'm older though, question.
0: Uh-huh. You might be a slight tad few hours older. I'm just playing. No, real talk. Like, you have so much energy. That means that I feel like that's when God has blessed you with your ladder will be greater. Is because I don't remember having this much energy when I was younger. I'm like, where's all this coming from? Man. And now you got all the wisdom and all the ideas and all of the everything. And it's like, here he go. Here you go again. So listen, and congratulations on the Grammy success. And you got a new single with my sister. You know I'm a baby clock sister, right?
1: Yeah. You know, your voice is fired like that. So please don't even sleep. Ladies and gentlemen, don't y'all sleep on this girl voice. A vocal game is a problem. Always has been.
0: Thank you, brother. But you have new music. And I'm just like, listen, you have the most number ones by a male gospel artist of all times. And I know your heart, Kirk. You wouldn't think about all that. You were just doing music, huh?
1: Especially since I can't sing.
0: How'd that happen?
1: It's like, how'd that work? who doing the arithmetic on that, right? Yeah.
0: And I got the most number ones and I don't even sing.
1: Can't even sing.
0: That's so funny. But that's just the blessing of God, man. That's the grace of God on you with your bad self. I love it.
1: Thank you.
0: And then I got to say this too. Tamala Mann is a female with the most number ones. Mm-hmm. And that's, you wrote songs for her. You wrote Take Me to Burger King. I'm just kidding. Take Me to the King. And great hits that you did write for her. You've been a part of her life, and it speaks so many volumes of your humility. And we're just looking at what God promised if you stay humble before Him.
1: I can't take any credit for any of it. I'm just showing up. It is the supernatural kindness of God, and I don't mean it to sound super religious, super spiritual. It's because I've done the math, and the math ain't mathin' when it's just me.
0: Amen.
1: It ain't mathin' when it's just me. And so it is definitely our Lord and Savior that's the equation. And so I'm very kind, very, very grateful that He will still be kind enough to loan me songs and allow me to still have a chance to speak to people.
0: Yeah. But brother, without your voice, without your posture, I don't know where so many of us would be. We are so grateful for you, for your posture and your sound and what you get from heaven to bring into the earth. We thank God for you, bro. We really do. I don't know if I ever had that chance to just really express to you how much we of course you are God. You're our brother. You are our God. We love to have fun with you. We love to laugh at you because you're crazy, man. But the reality is the touch from heaven that is undeniable on your life. We appreciate you. I have to say it. You know, you've changed my children's lives with your obedience. And I thank God for you. I don't get the chance all the time to tell you, but I just need you to know. You know, we ain't perfect. Things happen, whatever.
1: Yeah,
0: His
1: man.
0: Hand
1: yeah,
0: is on your life. So, yeah, that's my serious moment. And that's it.
1: But thank you for it. Thank you for that moment. I appreciate that moment.
0: Yes, for sure. Now we got to get into this new single. Family, I'm going to let y'all hear it. I couldn't believe it. I couldn't believe what I was listening to. I was like, what? Kirk Franklin featuring Karen Clark Sheard. The name of the song is Thank You for Everything. It is on the way on the Nightly Spirit.

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0: name is Tony. We're calling from Detroit with Darlene. And I will say this. I love your show, and y'all represent right.
1: The Nightly Spirit.

0: believe it either, could you? Thank you for everything. That's Kirk Franklin and Karen Clark Sheard right here on the Nightly Spirit. That's my big sister, y'all. Kirk, thank you for everything. My God. My God on today. Yes. And it's like, what do you say?
1: Thank you for everything.
0: That's
1: all I know to say is thank you for everything. Thank you. Thank you.
0: What a powerful song. And Kirk, you just please keep going, bro.
1: Thank you. Thank
0: keep
1: you.
0: Going.
1: Thank you.
0: Keep on going. This right here is an amazing song, family. So it's out right now, huh?
1: Out right now. So wherever cassettes are sold, go get your cassette.
0: Mm-hmm. I'm getting mine on a record player. I got a record player. I need my vinyl.
1: Thank you. Thank you for that. I mean everything.
0: Yes, my brother Kirk Franklin, everybody, thank you for everything featuring Karen Clark Sheard. That right there. Lord, have mercy. Play it again. Go get it right now. Kirk, thank you for hanging out with us tonight. I appreciate your time. We just appreciate you so much, man.
1: Thank you, love. Thank you.
0: Never cease to amaze us. You never cease to amaze us.
1: Super sweet.
0: We love
1: that's
0: you.
1: A lot, that's a lot. That's a lot.
0: It's a lot.
1: All right now.
0: I had said I was finished with all of that, but I had to say that too.
1: All right now.
0: Love you, Kirk. Family, Sybil Wilkes joins us 15 minutes away on the Nightly Spirit.

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1: Thank you, God, for giving us our identity in you. We can know who we are because we know whose we are, and we don't have to work for your approval. You've called us by name.

It's Sybil Wilkes with What We Need to Know. The family of Nolan Wells and attorney Bancroft are demanding an independent federal investigation into the college football player's death on Mississippi's Horn Island, citing private digital forensic evidence revealing deleted text messages from the teenager's phone. NBC News survey reveals 47% of young voters view capitalism negatively, while 42% view socialism positively amid growing support for progressive primary candidates. At the White House, President Trump hosted Chinese President Xi Jinping for a state dinner Thursday night, and both leaders visit the National Archives today to view the Declaration of Independence. In entertainment, Snoop Dogg hosts the MTV Video Music Awards this weekend, featuring a Dolly Parton tribute, while New York Knicks captain Jalen Brunson hosts the season premiere of Saturday Night Live. I'm Sybil Wilkes. Be informed, be empowered.

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10: Your Friday night forecast from the Community Broadcast Weather Center sees a clear and comfortable night for high school football, a low around 50 degrees. Tomorrow is absolutely perfect, 81 degrees, no chance of rain, plenty of sunshine for the concert for kids at Southern Hops, and Sunday stays beautiful at 81 degrees.
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0: Charlene. It is time for the Friday night Spinspiration. It's my brother. It is DJ Mr. Watkins on the ones and twos.
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0: family, I want to play a special song for you from James Fortune. 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
1: In this life, you will have trouble. You can't avoid it. 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
0: Hallelujah. 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
1: Someone you love.
0: Yeah.
1: May have just

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God, we thank you. You are the Most High God. Your thoughts are higher than our thoughts, and your ways are so much higher than our ways. And when we don't understand why we're going through these difficult times, help us to remember that you send us through a refining fire for us to be anointed and our character to be more in alignment with who you are. You use difficult times, Lord God, in order to straighten us up and put us on the path that you've chosen for us to go. So God, when you're refining our lives, help us to remember that you're developing our character and you're helping us to grow stronger so that we can rejoice in those days. You said, rejoice in the Lord always. And when it's hard for us to rejoice, when things are harming us, it feels, or when times are just dark, God, we just want to say thank you that even the test of our faith is preparing us to go higher and to increase us for your glory in the end. We believe, Lord God, that we are all coming out better, and we declare that we will not come out bitter. In Jesus' name we pray. Amen and amen. Well, this ends another week of the Nightly Spirit. Your girl, Darlene, I want you to have a fabulous weekend. Relax, rejuvenate, rejoice, all that good stuff. Until next time, I want you to stay safe, stay blessed, and stay woke. Good night.

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13: Your Friday night forecast from the Community Broadcast Weather Center sees a clear and comfortable night for high school football, a low around 50 degrees. Tomorrow is absolutely perfect, 81 degrees, no chance of rain, plenty of sunshine for the concert for kids at Southern Hops, and Sunday stays beautiful at 81 degrees.
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6: Your Friday night forecast from the Community Broadcast Weather Center sees a clear and comfortable night for high school football, a low around 50 degrees. Tomorrow is absolutely perfect, 81 degrees, no chance of rain, plenty of sunshine for the concert for kids at Southern Hops, and Sunday stays beautiful at 81 degrees.
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0: in the choir stand. 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
1: For some who don't understand our purpose and may not understand our praise, we as a family in Jesus' name would like to tell you the reason why we sing.

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On the count of three, say your first name. One, two, three. Nothing happened. 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
5: Your Friday night forecast from the Community Broadcast Weather Center sees a clear and comfortable night for high school football, a low around 50 degrees. Tomorrow is absolutely perfect, 81 degrees, no chance of rain, plenty of sunshine for the concert for kids at Southern Hops, and Sunday stays beautiful at 81 degrees.
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1: Growing up in Durham, North Carolina, there's a little song me and my daddy used to sing in the pickup truck. 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
4: Your Friday night forecast from the Community Broadcast Weather Center sees a clear and comfortable night for high school football, a low around 50 degrees. Tomorrow is absolutely perfect, 81 degrees, no chance of rain, plenty of sunshine for the concert for kids at Southern Hops, and Sunday stays beautiful at 81 degrees.
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4: Your Friday night forecast from the Community Broadcast Weather Center sees a clear and comfortable night for high school football, a low around 50 degrees. Tomorrow is absolutely perfect, 81 degrees, no chance of rain, plenty of sunshine for the concert for kids at Southern Hops, and Sunday stays beautiful at 81 degrees.
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Jamal Bates in the morning, Jocelia Williams in the midday, Willie Moe Jr. in the afternoon, and Darlene McCoy at night. 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
1: Hello, my name is Representative Robert Williams. I am hosting the third annual Family Engagement Golf Tournament. 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
5: Your Friday night forecast from the Community Broadcast Weather Center sees a clear and comfortable night for high school football, a low around 50 degrees. Tomorrow is absolutely perfect, 81 degrees, no chance of rain, plenty of sunshine for the concert for kids at Southern Hops, and Sunday stays beautiful at 81 degrees.
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4: Your Friday night forecast from the Community Broadcast Weather Center sees a clear and comfortable night for high school football, a low around 50 degrees. Tomorrow is absolutely perfect, 81 degrees, no chance of rain, plenty of sunshine for the concert for kids at Southern Hops, and Sunday stays beautiful at 81 degrees.
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5: The choir is in the choir stand, and we praise in the Lord. Hey!

0: choir stand. Where is that? 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Where it at?
1: In the choir stand. Where
0: it
1: at?
0: Hey! Eddie, I want to go back to that. Gotta keep watching.
1: Where it at?
0: Do that break. One, two. Ready? You do it. Hey.

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6: Here's your community broadcaster's weather forecast for Eastern South Carolina. A spectacular fall day across the area. 81 degrees, no chance of rain, plenty of sunshine. Tomorrow, you'll see the same thing. 81 degrees and absolutely no chance of rain.
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10: Here's your community broadcaster's weather forecast for Eastern South Carolina. A spectacular fall day across the area. 81 degrees, no chance of rain, plenty of sunshine. Tomorrow, you'll see the same thing. 81 degrees and absolutely no chance of rain.
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Jamal Bates in the morning. Josilia Williams in the midday. Willie Moe Jr. in the afternoon. And Darlene McCoy at night. 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
11: Here's your community broadcaster's weather forecast for Eastern South Carolina. A spectacular fall day across the area. 81 degrees, no chance of rain, plenty of sunshine. Tomorrow, you'll see the same thing. 81 degrees and absolutely no chance of rain.
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0: And this is Walt Baby Love Productions presents Gospel Tracks, making a joyful noise unto the Lord. Hi, this is Walt Baby Love. And for the next 2 or 3 hours, depending on what city you're hearing us in, we'll feature the best gospel and inspirational entertainment from around the world. And as always, I'm praying you're in one of our 3 hour cities because we have a lot going on and we don't want you to miss anything. Anyway, this weekend, we're going to speak with Darwin Hobbs.
17: When those kids come off the road, guess whose phone they're ringing, trying to see if they can come and spend time with us on Sunday morning?
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0: They'll all join me in separate Zoom chats from our Marina Del Rey studios right here in Southern California. Then we'll get into our inspirational thought of the week. I'll give you the phone number to the Faith phone line and how you can reach out to us on our social media platforms. Plus, we'll have our Gospel Tracks Faith phone line prayer list and a timely and informative Gospel Tracks medical alert. We are into the last weekend of the month of September. How are y'all enjoying this fall weather? It's feeling pretty good, isn't it? Anyway, let's go ahead and get our praise and worship going. Joe Kia is going to help us out. You know the name of the song. It's called So Happy. Music you heard first right here on Gospel Tracks.

0: gospel singer.
1: I've been still hitting the home runs every Sunday, man, somewhere. Just because that is what I do. And I heard somebody say in a recent interview that, you know, it's all about touring and not local church. But I'm like, well, I would probably.
2: I heard all that too.
1: Yeah, but I would stand as a person not to really go there. But I mean, I'm kind of like, well, you can't really make a blanket statement like that because I'm a local church guy. I'm not a touring person, and I live well and love well, and I'm doing okay. So I mean, and my commitment is to the local church. You know, I'm nothing against people that are touring, but I think it's erroneous to say and make a given idea that that's the way and that you can't sustain your living, you know, by being committed to the local church or whatever. You know, man, when these people, touring is great, but then when those kids come off the road, guess whose phone they're ringing trying to see if they can come and spend time with us on Sunday morning.

0: be glorified, moving at light speed on all the gospel music charts, blessing us with gospel music that comes from his heart, inspired from God's Holy Spirit. Listen, y'all, thank you for joining us this weekend. Let me tell you what's about to happen. I've got phone calls from Gospel Tracks listeners throughout the United States. Also, music on the way from people like Ernest Pugh. Joanne Rosario is standing by. I'm going to speak with Montel Jordan in just a little bit. All that and a whole lot more as we praise his holy name right here on Gospel Tracks. This is Walt Baby.
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1: One thing about gospel music is that it's different from any other music genre is it's supposed to have a healing thing that happens with it, and that's what makes it so special.
2: Yeah, Walk Baby Love. Yes, sir. This is Michael White. I'm from Muskegon Heights, Michigan. And I was calling because my son got hit by a car. And he's in critical condition. But they got him at the hospital. They're doing a surgery on him. And I was calling you to say, do a prayer for me, for him. Because I know you're a man of God. And I always listen to your radio station. Thank you. And have a blessed day. Bye.
3: Wow, Michael White in Muskegon, Michigan. Michael, we will be in touch with you immediately, but we're going to lift your son in prayer right this very minute. You didn't tell us his name, but we know God knows exactly who he is. Most gracious, loving, and kind Heavenly Father. As we come before the throne of grace today, here is a father asking for prayer for the life of his son. Somehow, we don't know all of the information, but we know he was hit by a car. God, guide the hands of the surgeons. Guide the hands and the minds of those who also are attending not only this surgery, but his care after the surgery. God, we want restoration. We want you to take care of this young man. We want you to raise him up and give him back quality of health. This father, talking about Michael White, there in Muskegon, Michigan, asking for prayer because he believes, God. And you've told us anything we ask for in the name of your son, Jesus, you would give it to us. We ask you to restore this child to wellness of health. God, help him. Deliver him so that he doesn't have any lingering effects from this tragic situation. God, we'll make it our business as always, not only to thank you, but to tell the world about you and your concern for all of us and your healing powers. In Jesus' holy name, we say amen. Amen and amen. Michael, I'm on the phone. I'm going to be calling you immediately. So stay close by. So I will get to you probably before this program is heard by other people. So you be blessed, brother. All is going to be well. We're believing that. Here's Ernest Pugh with your glory to see you with God's glory, power, and love, and healing. Your son will be all right. We believe that. Hang on to it.
4: Come on, let it rise. There's no place.

0: Joanne Rosario with her current single, Still on the Throne. God is still on the throne, and we can go to him because he controls it all. Thank you, Joanne. Next, I was speaking with Montel Jordan, and he shared a story about when he was attending Pepperdine University here in Malibu, California, right over the hill from the house. Give a listen to this.
1: Yeah, I studied communications. I minored in business. Enjoyed my time out as a wave. Still have great relationships out at Pepperdine University. And interesting story. I went to Pepperdine from 1986 to 1991. Graduated, but never completed getting my diploma. And so literally with 12 credits remaining, I left college and went to try and hit the workforce and hit the music business. And while during the pandemic in 2020, that was where the world shut down. I went back to school, and 29 years later, I finally got my degree from Pepperdine University. So you're never too old to finish what you started.
2: Thank you, God, for giving us our identity in you. We can know who we are because we know whose we are, and we don't have to work for your approval. You've called us by name.

0: Renee Spearman presents Montel Jordan and Kim Burrell with that current single, You Chose Me. God has chosen us, but it gives us free will, y'all. We can come when we're ready. So always remember, God is waiting on you if you don't already have that relationship with Him that you should have, that you'd like to have. God is waiting on you. This is Wild Baby Love.
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3: Greetings in the name of the great God and our Savior, the Lord Jesus Christ. 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
7: 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I'm hanging out with Walt Baby Love.
0: Thank you, gang. I am feeling this, and I told you, you did not want to miss this particular segment of the program. Why? Because we're going old school here. We're going to take you back. We're going to go for not only your heart, but for your spirit. I want you to allow your natural spirit to connect with God's Holy Spirit right now. And the music will help you get there. It's time for some gospel tracks, classic old school music. Brothers and sisters, here's Lee Williams and the Spiritual QCs. And they say exactly what I'm feeling right now and what some of y'all are saying too. And the title of the song is Come See About Me. Please, God, keep on seeing about me.

0: My Mind's Made Up from Chicago, Illinois. I'd love for you to give us a call here at the Faith Phone Line. Please do it right now. 1-877-925-8568. I want to hear from you. I want to know what you're doing when you're listening to gospel tracks. Once again, number 1-877-925-8568. We'll be waiting on you. And here's one of my favorite songs. Lord God, you know my heart. I really love you. Norman Hutchins, he's home with the Lord now.
1: You know, sometimes when I'm riding in my car, just thinking about the goodness of the Lord, I want to sing to him to let him know how wonderful he is. The song says,

0: yes, I do. Thank you, Jesus. Y'all say, what is this crazy? No, I love God. That's all. I'm thankful for being alive, y'all. And y'all should be, too. Our friend Norman Hutchins, as I mentioned earlier, gone home to be with the Lord. Now, we continue to pray for his lovely wife and for his other family members and the loss of Reverend Dr. Norman Hutchins. Hallelujah. He certainly touched my life. He certainly was always kind, always supportive of what it is that we do here at Gospel Tracks. And we did our best to be supportive of what he did in the form of ministry, not only as a preacher, but as a gospel music singer, as well as producer and writer. All of those qualities that God gave him so that he could glorify God and pass along his creative abilities to us in the form of gospel music. Ooh, I just thought I needed to tell you that God's Holy Spirit is moving, y'all. Y'all need to be shouting out there. I'm going to try to calm down here. I'll be right back. Don't miss out because I have music from Jordan Armstrong next. Thank you for laughter, God. Thank you for love.
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10: 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You know the song. It's entitled, You Are God is Everything. 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

0: It's my man, Jordan Armstrong, with his current single, God Loves Us. I told you last weekend, I said, I'm predicting this becomes the number one gospel song. I like that song. I have to say this too, just for fun. When I started talking with Jordan Armstrong several years ago, after we talked about music or during the midst of talking about music, he began talking about his grandmother. So naturally, I began talking about my five grandmothers. Two great-grandmothers, both my grandmothers, and my great-great-grandmother. And so we connected about this whole family thing, about grandmothers and the love of God that they exude. Jordan Armstrong. We're going to talk to him real soon here again. This is Wild Baby.
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0: Oh, Tammy came to see. I want to thank you so much for telling me about Victoria Life. I already go there. It's a wonderful church. I want to thank God for everything. I thank for waking me up every day. I thank for blessing me with a car. What a job. My light was dark. Now it's light. And I appreciate God every day. Please keep praying for with my family. Keep me strong with my job. And forgive me for my sins. Tammy, Kansas City, thank you. Love you all. And thank you for your message. Hi.
1: Wow. Tammy Whitmire, Kansas City, Missouri. Tammy, we're going to be praying for you. Thank you for calling us. And thank you for telling us that you already attend Victorious Life Church. That's a great church. I really love it. We're going to lift you up in prayer right now, Tammy. Heavenly Father, we thank you so very much for our sister in Christ, Tammy Whitmire. Father, we ask you not only to forgive her sins, but as she repents, at the same time, God, continue wrapping your arms around her, giving her guidance. We ask you to be a blessing to her in this job opportunity that she has acquired. In Jesus' holy name, we say amen, amen, and amen. Tammy, keep on trusting God. It's going to be okay. And when you're at the church, go to the altar. Tell them that you need some prayer. And I know that they will gather around you and pray for you there at Victorious Life Church in Kansas City, Missouri. This song is for you. It's Kalante Gavin, brand new music you heard first here on Gospel Tracks 2 weekends ago. It's called At the Meeting. Yeah.

Latte Gavin, all the way from South Carolina at the meeting. I am not stopping. I want to encourage you in your walk with the Lord today. And what am I saying to you? Just remember, give your heart to God. Jesus.

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1: Well, I have something I want to share with you. It's Kirk Franklin and Karen Clark Shear. I want you to listen to this. It's brand new music. There hasn't been a whole lot of hoopla about it, but it's a departure from what he normally does musically. I believe it's a return to what we used to hear 30 years ago, Kirk Franklin and the Family. So brothers and sisters, brand new music from Kirk Franklin and Karen Clark Sheard. And the name of the song is Thank You for Everything.
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I just want to say, I need a witness up in here. I need a witness up there. For everything.

0: Clark Sheard. Give us a call. Let me know what you think about that song. Thank you for everything. Here's what I'm going to do at this particular point in the program. I'm going to shout out to all of our listeners in Nairobi, Kenya. They are hearing us over Capital FM at 98.4 there in Nairobi every Sunday afternoon. God bless y'all. Thank you for writing to us. Thank you for calling us. Kenya, I love you. Capital FM, as always, just know how much I appreciate you. This is Walt Baby Love on the other side of the break. We're getting ready for our Gospel Tracks Medical Moment. Music on the way from Kenny Lewis and One Voice. I'm going to speak with Pastor Mike Jr. in just a little bit. All that is going to happen right here on God's program. It's GT, the tracks of our lives, Gospel Tracks, and Walt Baby Love.
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0: It is Walt Baby Love, and it's time for this week's Gospel Tracks Medical Moment. I want to speak to you about acne. Now, acne is an equal opportunity disease that doesn't recognize age, skin color, or ethnicity. Now, according to all the experts, millions of Americans suffer from acne. Now, African-American acne sufferers should keep the following facts in mind when contemplating acne treatment. First, use caution when using acne medications that dry the skin, as some can cause light and dark spots on your skin. Number two, popular hair oils and treatments can sometimes clog pores on the scalp, temples, and forehead, causing acne. Number three, some moisturizers can

and actually make acne worse. And finally, at number four, some types of acne can cause deep scarring once the lesions begin to heal or after they've already healed. Now listen closely. You need to be aware of these things. There are several different types of skin diseases, and some of them produce lesions that resemble acne. Now, if you think you may have acne, here's what you need to do. Please see a dermatologist and get the proper diagnosis. That's this week's timely and informative Gospel Tracks Medical Moment. God's Spirit is just all over me. And having said that, one of the songs that ministers to me on a regular basis, the song comes from our friend Prince and the new power generation that you've heard me share with you many times on this program. So why don't we go ahead and do it? And the reason I love this song, because it reminds me I'm just strolling through life with God.

0: said, one voice, top three music on all the gospel music charts. God did it, old school gospel, in a modern contemporary fashion. Thank you, Kenny Lewis and One Voice. Next, I was speaking to one of my favorite people, Pastor Mike Jr. I asked him who influenced his musical style, and while he was thinking about it, he repeated what I was saying so he could get it right.
1: Wow. Who and what musical groups really influence your music and your style? I have to be honest with you. It's Kirk Franklin, Ty Tribbett, Fred Hammonds, Drake. It's so many of them. My favorite artist, Tank. I take from so many of them because their styles and their music have been so vital in my development for who I am. I believe music is an art form that we can use to heal a broken heart. And using those different styles helped me become what God called me to be.

0: Mike Jr. And suddenly, I love the lyric in the song when he says, Lord, I need a breakthrough. I need you to come through. That's what we all need, right? We need God to come through for us as he has in the past. This is Walt Baby Love on the other side of the break. I want you to get ready. We're going to have our faith phone line prayer list, something you definitely do not want to miss. And maybe if you've called us, we might be featuring you.
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0: All right, y'all. I'd love for you to give us a call to Faith Phone Line. We'd like to hear from you. Here's the number, 1-877-925-8568. You get that? 1-877-925-8568. I want to know what you're doing when you're listening to gospel tracks, as well as if you feel like maybe you want to be on our Faith Phone Line prayer list. Well, tell us specifically what it is you'd like us to ask God to do for you, and it'll be our honor and our privilege, and we'd be humbled to join an intercessory prayer with you and for you. Or why don't you share your testimony with us? I know God has done something miraculous in your life. Why don't you share it with the rest of the world? Because God wants you to share that testimony. Once again, here's the phone number, 1-877-925-8568. And when you can, take the time and hit us back at the Faith Phone Line.
6: Good morning. This is Darrell Mueller from Calvert, Texas. I just want to let Mr. Walt Baby Love know that I listen to your show every Sunday morning, man. I go and open the doors of my church. I'm a deacon in my church. And your spiritual songs that are going through the radio gives me inspiration in the morning. And I want to just give a shout out to you, man. You're doing an excellent job. Once again, my name is Darrell Buell from Calvin, Texas. And you have a blessed day, man.
7: Good morning, Walt Baby Love. I just want you to know you're doing a fantastic job. I can't wait on Sunday mornings to hear your voice and hear your prayers and your word of inspirations. My name is Sheila Benton. I'm from Fort Worth, Texas, and I ask you to say a prayer over me, my son, my daughter, and my grandbaby. Thank you. Keep up the good work. Bye-bye.

0: That's our guy Jabari Johnson with his current single, Can't Stop. God, we can't stop praising you. We can't stop worshiping you. Thank you for what you do for us, Lord. Next, it's time for our Gospel Tracks Faith phone line prayer list. We want to lift up some folks who called us as well. This was some of the folks that we prayed for throughout the week. Heavenly Father, here we are once again, calling out to you. We are calling out to you to let you know how grateful we are, how appreciative we are, how thankful we are that you've given us a brand new mercy today called life. Now, God, we want to lift up a few names to you right now, some folks who gave us a call. Our brother in Christ, Mr. Darrell, he called from Calvert, Texas. We thank you, God, for our brother in Christ. He says he's a deacon at his church, and he unlocks the church. God, thank you for taking care of Darrell. We bless your holy name, God. We thank you for what it is he does and his commitment of serving you and serving his local church, his pastor, and the congregation there in Calvert, Texas. Yes, God, he loves you. He's giving what he has to offer. He's giving his time, his talents, and his treasures to you, God. We thank you for his efforts, and we thank you for him taking the time just to let us know that he appreciates what it is we're doing. And I ask you, God, to continue blessing Darrell and his family. And please have Darrell pray for us here at Gospel Tracks. In Jesus' holy name, we say amen, amen, and amen. And Lord God, I want to thank you for our sister in Christ, Miss Sheila Benton. She's giving us a telephone call from Fort Worth, Texas. That's right there by Dallas. Father, you heard her request. She also just took a moment to say she appreciates what it is we're doing around here. So we thank you, God. But it's not about us. It's about you, and it's about her and all of our listeners worldwide. So, Lord, I ask you right now to intervene, because we are praying for her son, as well as her daughter and her grandbaby, as she says. I ask you to give Miss Sheila Benton quality of health, God. Take care of her daughter and her son and her grandbaby. Wrap your arms around them in a protective manner and give them quality of health at the same time. Take care of all of their needs, Lord. And we'll be careful to give you the glory, the honor, and the praise in our lives. In Jesus' name, we say amen, amen, and amen. I'm wrapping it up as always, talking about the brave men and women of the United States military serving in harm's way. God, we thank you for their efforts being in our all-volunteer military. God, don't let me go off track here, being a veteran myself. But take care of our men and women in the United States military and their families that are dealing with different things, that you know exactly what it is. Now, God, take care of our first responders, men and women in law enforcement, firefighters and paramedics, doctors and nurses. In Jesus' holy name, we say amen. Amen and amen. His brand new music from Lisa Nole Smith and the Brown Singers that you heard first right here on Gospel Tracks several weeks ago. The song is called Goodness. Thank you for your goodness, God.
1: Come on, we back again. Can we have a little more church with you? It's a simple song.

0: Noel Smith and the Brown Singers with their current single, Goodness. I have goodness all around me, and she says, favor is chasing me down. You know, I love lyrics and songs, and I think you do too. This is Well Baby Love. After the break, we're getting ready for our inspirational thought of the week. I want you to stay close to me. You don't even need to grab your Bibles. I want you just to listen when I give you the inspirational thought of the week. God gave it to me, and I'm going to share it with you.
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6: Hey, hey, hey. Yes, you. I'm trying to get your attention. I woke up at like 2-3 o'clock in the morning, and God's Holy Spirit said, talk to your audience about faith. And I'm going to use biblical scriptures, references that you can go to, right? You can write them down. You ready? Here we go. Hebrews 11 and 1. Faith is the substance of things hoped for and the evidence of things not seen. And it goes on and on and on about faith. But then the Holy Spirit says, share with them what you find in Luke chapter 1, verse 37, that you've shared with your audience so many times, but I think they need to hear it again. So Luke 1, 37, for nothing is impossible with God. Here's a story that goes with that. When I was going through physical therapy, when I was having my second hip replace, a little girl came into physical therapy sitting next to me, and she went to Catholic school, so she had on her uniform. But on the blazer of the uniform, it said Luke 1:37. And at the time, I wasn't really thinking about, say, the Bible and exactly something I memorized from the Bible. So I said, well, I'm going to look that up when I get home. But I asked her, I said, excuse me, I said, do you know what that means on your blazer where it says Luke chapter 1, verse 37? She says, oh, yeah. She says, it's talking about faith. So when I got home, I looked at my Bible and I said, what does she mean? She said it was about faith. So then I said, being a seminarian, I said, let me take a Catholic Bible because I want to see the translation they have in the Catholic Bible. So when I found that translation, here's what it says. Faith doesn't make things easy. It makes them possible. And I have fallen in love with this translation of this one scripture. Luke chapter 1, verse 37. God, thank you for faith, because you'll make it all come through for us. You'll make it possible for our prayer requests to be realized.
7: So let me testify. I was born in Haiti. My daddy was a minister. He believed in having churches in the hood, you know what I mean? He brought us to Newark, New Jersey after Brooklyn, 1108 South Orange Avenue. Let me take you back to a gospel.

0: Jordan Armstrong with his current single, God Loves Us. I'd like to hear from you. I want you to leave us a message on our Facebook page. All you have to do is search Gospel Track Show or Walt Baby Love. That's Gospel Track Show or Walt Baby Love, tracks spelled T-R-A-X-X. Then on Instagram, it's gospel_tracks. I want to know what you're doing when you're listening to Gospel Tracks. I want to know what's happening in your life also throughout the week. Now, let's have a little prayer. Heavenly Father, here we are, crying out to you at the same time, saying, thank you, God. This is how much we appreciate the fact you've given us a brand new mercy, and we're still alive and well here in the land of the living. Lord God, wrap your arms around those in our listening audience around the world. So many are going through some difficult times right now because of the lack of many things in their lives, especially income, to be able to provide for themselves and for their families. God, hear our cry today as we continue trusting you and believing you that we will have a breakthrough. Everything is going to turn around because we know evil cannot exist as long as love exists. And you are love because you're God and you created it all. Now, Father, continue being a blessing to all of us as we continue to make it our business to tell the world about you. In Jesus' holy name, we say amen, amen, and amen. As always, we want you to know we do this program in the name of our Lord and Savior, Jesus Christ. We also like keeping the name of our Father in the ministry alive, the Reverend Prophet L.K. Johnson, who was the founder of the First House of Prayer, the city of Chicago. He's gone home to be with the Lord back in 2007 when he was 101 years of age. Well, that about does it for this week. I want you to tune in next week, same time, same station, when we'll bless you with the best gospel and inspirational entertainment from around the world. Gospel Tracks is a Walt Baby Love production in conjunction with Reach Media, Inc. My associate producer is Marisha Oliveras. My senior producer in heaven is my lovely mother, Mrs. Dorothy Barnes, always praying for us, advocating for us, thanking Jesus personally for taking care of us. 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This is definitely Walt Baby Love, and may God bless you and your family. Always remember, the family that prays together sure enough has the opportunity to stay together. I'll see y'all next weekend. Be blessed in the Lord. And as always, I'll be Airborne Gang. Bless you. 82nd Airborne Division.
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7: Here's your community broadcaster's weather forecast for Eastern South Carolina. A spectacular fall day across the area. 81 degrees, no chance of rain, plenty of sunshine. Tomorrow, you'll see the same thing. 81 degrees and absolutely no chance of rain.
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0: Granton, Monday through Friday. 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

0: Glory. 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Hallelujah. Just think about it, somebody. Think about it.
1: 4.1 Good Saturday afternoon. This is Jocelia. Welcome to Daily Joy. I hope your Saturday is going great. And I thank you, Lord God, for a beautiful, beautiful day. And we trust Him and trust Him with all that is within us. Amen. Amen. More great music for you here on this Saturday afternoon. So keep it locked in to Almighty 105.1.
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8: Here's your community broadcaster's weather forecast for Eastern South Carolina. A spectacular fall day across the area. 81 degrees, no chance of rain, plenty of sunshine. Tomorrow, you'll see the same thing. 81 degrees and absolutely no chance of rain.
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4: Here's your community broadcaster's weather forecast for eastern South Carolina. A spectacular fall day across the area. 81 degrees, no chance of rain, plenty of sunshine. Tomorrow, you'll see the same thing. 81 degrees and absolutely no chance of rain.
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1: Ladies and gentlemen, please welcome to the stage my choir in their farewell concert and recording, the Tri-City Singers. Put your hands together. Come on, choir. Let's encourage them out there. Let's tell them that the blessing of Abraham is on their life. Oh, my brothers and sisters, because you are in Christ, you are Abraham's heir, and you have an inheritance on your life. You're the

0: Hello, everyone. Welcome to In the Know. This is Jocelia. In the studio, I have with me today Drina Janae. And Drina Janae is a new artist who is about to release a new single. Hello, Drina.
1: Hello, hello, hello.
0: It's great to have you here with us today.
1: Thank you so much for having me. It's an honor.
0: All right. So look, tell us about who is Drina Janae.
1: Drina Janae, I am God's instrument. I am who God chose to spread the gospel. I am someone who just loves music. I love people. I love spreading the love and the joy of God any way that I can, but especially through music. I'm someone who loves the 90s. I say all the time, I should have, you know, grown up in the 90s. I should have spent my adult years in the 90s, and I wanted to take that feel from the 90s and bring it to gospel.
0: So how long have you been singing?
1: I've been singing since I can remember, really. I first started with Alpheus, with Team Pure Heart, when I was 17.
0: 17, okay.
1: I was 17 years old.
0: All right, yes, we know Alpheus of Pure in Heart. I've known Alpheus for a great number of years, and so you were in good hands.
1: Yes, ma'am.
0: You were with him, So, in your family life, did you do a lot of singing when you were
1: absolutely
0: a baby, little girl?
1: Absolutely. My mother actually used to sing with, I can't remember the choir she used to sing with, but she used to sing all the time and when she was pregnant with me. And I think I was just hearing all of the music.
0: Oh, yes.
1: And I came out a songbird.

0: Definitely, definitely. So, tell us, where'd you grow up?
1: I grew up, well, my mother was very nomadic. I spent most of my years in Anderson and Greenville, South Carolina. But I was born in Augusta, Georgia.
0: Oh, okay.
1: Yes,
0: All
1: ma'am.
0: right. So you've got the peach.
1: Yes, ma'am.
0: A
1: Georgia peach at heart.
0: Georgia peach. I love peaches.
1: I do too.
0: All right. Well, tell us what about the motivation of this song, Jesus in Me? Tell us about that.
1: Jesus in me, it came from, well, I was talking to my manager and I told him the vision that I had, and I wanted to think of, like the terms that we used to say in the 90s that people would say, what is something that someone hears when they really love something? They're like, that's my jam. And I'm like, okay, my jam. I still say that to this day. I say, that's my jam. So I'm like, how can I get it? I'm just thinking, and God gave it to me, Jesus in me. And I was like, how can I? And it just came about. The song just came about. And I'm like, humbly, of course, I'm like, this is genius. This is my jam. Jesus in me. It's like a relationship, a love song.
0: All right, and a love song to Jesus, right?
1: That's right.
0: Oh, that's wonderful. That's wonderful. So, as we listen to it in the background, so what do you hope to accomplish with Jesus in Me?
1: If I can just reach one soul, just one, that's all that I want to do. And because a lot of I want to reach the people who are not really traditional when it comes to gospel, because a lot of people think that gospel has to have a certain sound. And times are changing, and I'm trying to catch up with those times, and I'm trying to get people to really bask in the presence of God and also feel good while doing it. And I want them to listen to the rhythm of the music, but also listen, feel the story that I'm telling in the music.
0: Right. And I noticed here in your bio, it says that you're not only a worshiper and a gospel artist, but a storyteller.
1: Storyteller, yes,
0: so
1: ma'am.
0: What's that about?
1: I take everything that I go through and I put it in music, because we overcome by the word of the Lamb and the words of our testimony. And I'm a firm believer that your experience, what you've gone through, your testimony can really bring someone out just by hearing what you're going through. And I just happen to do it through song. I can tell you and talk to you all day, but with the music, music brings people together, and music will really allow people to just sit and just listen and just think about, man, I went through that too. Man, she's so young. She went through that. Man, I didn't really. That's what I want people to think,
0: Yeah. That's good. That's good, because people can relate.
1: Yes, ma'am.
0: They can relate when some people will look at you and say, oh, well, she's got it all together, But whenever

0: I can too.
1: Exactly. Mm-hmm. Exactly.
0: Wonderful, wonderful. Well, you know, Shirley Caesar is a storyteller. Dorothy Norwood, storyteller.
1: Oh, yeah. It's a lot of
0: those caravans are storytellers.
1: Absolutely, especially Shirley Caesar. You can really just sit and listen to her songs, and you're like, man, like it's like you can see it mm-hmm. as she's singing. Mm-hmm. That's what I want. I want people to create a whole video in their mind.
0: I got you. Mm-hmm. Well, you're in good company with the storytellers.
1: Well, thank you. That's right.
0: All right. Well, Drina, it's awesome to have you here with us here.
1: Thank you.
0: The Almighty Network, and we pray that your single move to the top.
1: Thank you so much. Even if it doesn't, I appreciate that, but even if it doesn't, yes. as long as I'm doing, thus says the Lord.
0: Amen.
1: I'm happy.
0: That it will touch hearts.
1: Yes, ma'am. That's the only thing that I want.
0: And bring souls to Jesus.
1: Absolutely.
0: All right. Well, you just continue, and we'll continue to pray for you as well.
1: God bless you. Thank you so much.
0: And tell that manager of yours, Kevin McCoy, we said hello.
1: I sure will.
0: He's right here in the studio, everyone. Say hello, Kevin.
2: Hello, everyone.
0: Kevin is radio. Yeah. Yeah.
1: That's the man in charge.
0: Yes, yes. It was delightful to hear that that he's managing you. So you're in good hands.
1: Yes, ma'am. I wholeheartedly believe that. Yes, right. ma'am. Thank you.
0: Amen. Amen. All right, everyone. Remember, Jesus and me. And that's Andre Janae. Say it. Did I say it right?
1: Drina Janae.
0: Drina Janae.
1: It's see, all right. You're going to hear it more often.
0: But let me see. That's exactly right. But see, with a name like Jocelia, you have to make sure you pronounce names correctly. Drina.
1: Drina Janae.
0: Drina Janae. And yes, I was supposed to remember that because of Nia Janae. My grandbaby. Drina. All right. Everyone remember Drina Janae. And Jesus and me.
1: That's right.
0: The jam.
1: The jam.
0: All right.
1: My jam, Jesus and Me, will be out on all media platforms coming soon. Follow me on social media, Drina Janae, and you will know exactly when it's going to drop.

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0: Almighty 105.1 blessed music for you here at this great gospel station. It's inside this 1 o'clock hour, and it's our gospel music suite. That's right. 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
5: Here's your community broadcaster's weather forecast for Eastern South Carolina. A spectacular fall day across the area. 81 degrees, no chance of rain, plenty of sunshine. Tomorrow, you'll see the same thing. 81 degrees and absolutely no chance of rain.
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2: 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Hands on. I bet you won't put your hands on it. 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I'm going to try it like this.

0: Almighty 105.1. Yes, we are playing the absolute best in today's gospel music. And yes, it's yet another great Saturday afternoon. Hi there, I'm your host, the Captain Ernie D. Oh, Jesus. Oh, Jesus. I'm saying that literally. I need you. I do. This is Dorothy Norwood.
1: Fasten your seatbelt.

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0: 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Let me tell you what happened when you called on Jesus. Demons tremble at the name of Jesus. Yes, they do.
1: Yes, they do.
0: Yes, they do.
1: Yes, they do. Yes, they do.
0: Who are we talking about here? Who are we talking about here?
1: Talking about Jesus.
0: I want to ask you something. Do you know him?
1: Do you know?
0: Not only that, have you tried him?
1: Have you tried?
0: Well, if you tried him, do you have a report?

0: Almighty 105.1. That song is still chiming around the top 10 of the Billboard charts, I'll tell you. That's Jesus I Do, Mariah Carey and the Clark Sisters. Gotta show some Saturday afternoon love to my hardworking folks all over the PD. Let's start down in Johnsonville and make our way back. Let's come on up to Florence and let's go over to Hartsville. And darling dear, how you guys doing? I certainly hope you're doing really, really, really well. So are we. We're Almighty 105.1.
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Almighty. 105.1, Ernest Pugh, Your Glory to See You. That song is getting closer to being number one, I'm telling you. This is Ronald E. Brown, enjoying Jesus. Amen.

0: Ronald Brown, he's doing that one, right? Oh, yes, he sure is. I'm enjoying Jesus. Oh, yeah. Yes, I am. What about you? I certainly hope you are. Hey, guys, got to tell you about Church Family. Firstborn Church of Christ. Church Family. They're inviting you to their Suit Up Soldiers. Wow. Put on the Full Arm of God program. That's going to take place Sunday, September 27th, 4 o'clock in the afternoon on Mayor Street. That's in Mullen. So please go out and be empowered, okay? We've got much more on the way next hour. We're Almighty 105.1.
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7: Here's your community broadcaster's weather forecast for eastern South Carolina. A spectacular fall day across the area. 81 degrees, no chance of rain, plenty of sunshine. Tomorrow, you'll see the same thing. 81 degrees and absolutely no chance of rain.
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0: Jamal Bates in the morning and Darlene McCoy at night. 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

0: Almighty 105.1, Tanya Nolan right there. Blessings upon blessings upon blessings, Timmonsville. Thank you so much for joining us, taking out some of your time. Want to leave you with something, all right? William James, have no idea who he is, but I've read some of his commentaries. And he says, the great use of life is to spend it for something that will outlast it. 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Monday through Friday, hear updated information from these supporting funeral homes. 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Thank you for listening.
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Almighty 105.1. I hope I said it correctly. Ebony in your name. You know me. Oh, it's a beautiful Saturday afternoon. That was Fresh Start Worship, by the way, okay? And we continue. Yes. The year was 1997. Karen Clarkson. She soared to the top with this one. There is.

0: Almighty 105.1. Good afternoon once again. Welcome on in. Certainly hope you're having a wonderful afternoon. What about the humidity? It's gone for a while. Take a deep breath, because I know, man, I am so happy the humidity is low. Woo! Yeah, now it's time to start riding horses again. Yeah, we just couldn't ride. I mean, some folks were riding during the height of the summer, but it's not really good for the animals. You know what I'm saying? So, it's time now. Hey, guys, I want to remind you about a Family and Friends Day celebration. Bethel United Methodist Church, that's on the 3rd Good Marshall Highway in King Street. They're going to be celebrating on this Sunday, the 27th, at 3 p.m. Their theme, A Family United, Transformed by God's Love. All right. Who's going to be the preacher? Well, the pastor of St. Paul United Methodist Church, the Reverend Jerry L. Gadsden, will preach. We're Almighty 105.1.
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8: Here's your community broadcaster's weather forecast for Eastern South Carolina. A spectacular fall day across the area. 81 degrees, no chance of rain, plenty of sunshine. Tomorrow, you'll see the same thing. 81 degrees and absolutely no chance of rain.
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Almighty 105.1, Ron Carter, Ricky Dillon, Open My Eyes So That I Can See. That's a brand new hit for them this year. Yeah, it's almost a year old. 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I was laughing at this before we came back on the air. It says, the title is The Deserted Island Huts.

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Where my church people at? Clap, clap. I wrote another song about 40 years ago. Went like this.

Almighty 105.1. I'm walking. Yes. And the fun and the music continues on this wonderful Saturday afternoon. This is Vanessa Bell Armstrong, and she chose to tag this one, Peace.

0: Almighty 105.1, there will be peace. Once again, Vanessa Bell Armstrong, let me ask you a question. How is it within you? Do you have the peace within you that you need to continue? Okay. All right. Sometimes it gets a little rough. I understand. Trust me. But just hold on. As I used to hear the older folks in the church say, hold on to God's unchanging hand and he'll do it. Yes, he will do it. In the meantime, want to tell you about a celebration, special celebration over the Bethlehem Church family. They're inviting you to their celebration of their pastor, District Elder Alexa Brown. Okay? 6 years, all right? It's going to happen Sunday, September 27th. That's tomorrow. Isn't it tomorrow? Yep, tomorrow at 4 o'clock. Now, the speaker for the occasion will be Dr. Lou E. Salters. She's the pastor of New Birth Christian Fellowship Center. We're Almighty 105.1.
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8: Here's your community broadcaster's weather forecast for Eastern South Carolina. A spectacular fall day across the area. 81 degrees, no chance of rain, plenty of sunshine. Tomorrow, you'll see the same thing. 81 degrees and absolutely no chance of rain.
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1: God is not for God.
0: How many of y'all believe that?
1: God has not forgotten. God has not forgotten.
0: Why?
1: Because if he said that he would do that,
0: what'll happen?

Yeah.

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Yes, he will.

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When morning comes, the VIP mass choir right here, Almighty 105.1. On the way.

0: Almighty 105.1. That's Lasha Knox right there. Song still holding steady. Yes, it is. Top of the afternoon to you. You and especially you, Atlanta. Yes, indeed. I appreciate you guys. Okay, it's time now for your words of wisdom. And today's topic, prayer power. Prayer power. And we're using passage of scripture from the book of James, the 5th chapter, the 16th verse, where it reads thusly, confess your sins to one another and pray for one another so that you will be healed. The prayer of a good person has a powerful effect. Wow. Prayer changes things. You heard the older folks in the church say that, right? Well, that's true. Prayer has power. There was a theologian by the name of John Knox. He got on his knees to pray. The Queen feared his prayers more than she did all the armies of Scotland. When John Wesley prayed, life-changing renewal came to England. When Jonathan Edwards said his fervent prayers, a great revival spread throughout the American colonies. Repeatedly, history relates and records the wonderful and the magnificent power of prayer. My friends, on a serious note, your prayers have power too. Yes. You see, God works through praying people. Hallelujah. He makes his way known to those who submit themselves prayerfully to him. He accomplishes his purposes through those who offer their urgent and sincere prayers to him. God sends your prayers out with power to affect, to change, and to bless. On every day, in every hour, your prayers have power. Would you pray with me? Dear God, I believe that you give your power to my prayers. Amen, amen, amen. Words of wisdom, you know the deal. We can. Almighty 105.1.
1: Hello, this is Pastor J. Jared Moultrie. I am the senior pastor of Marion Missionary Baptist Church, located in Salta, South Carolina. 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

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That's Sincere. Brand new project from them. Okay. Yolanda Adams, it's really more than a melody, okay? 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Welcome on in.

0: 95.1. It's more than just a melody. We're just waiting on her to present some brand new music. That's what we're waiting on, right? Hey, guys, clock on the wall. Now, listen, this is old school now. You know, I was back in the day. Anyway, guys, it's time for me to go, but if it's God's will, okay, we'll get together tomorrow morning early, and we'll do this all over again. Till then, have yourself a wonderful night. We'll see you tomorrow.
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7: Your overnight forecast for eastern South Carolina sees a clear and comfortable night with a low around 52 degrees. Sunday, absolutely gorgeous, 81, and no chance of rain in the forecast. But get ready, Tuesday and Wednesday, summertime is going to remind us it's still around.
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1: Hallelujah. 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
1: I just want to take time to tell you a story about a man called Shaolin John. John joined a dead church. 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He jumped back up.

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That's the way I feel right now. 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I know we got some dignified folk in here, but I come to tell you.

0: I wish I had a witness tonight. 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The question is simply this. What did he see?
1: He saw the best.
0: I can't get no help up in here. Because there are some folk in here that people have wrote you off. Said you would never amount to anything. Said that you would never end up being anywhere. But Myron, tell him one more time. What did he see?
1: He saw the best.
0: When mama said you would never be nothing. When

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1: 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There will be food trucks to satisfy your hunger. All this excitement takes place Saturday, October 17th from 9 a.m. to 2 p.m. Booth spaces are selling out fast. 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
8: Your overnight forecast for eastern South Carolina sees a clear and comfortable night. with a low around 52 degrees. Sunday, absolutely gorgeous, 81, and no chance of rain in the forecast. But get ready, Tuesday and Wednesday, summertime is going to remind us it's still around.
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10: 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Hey!

0: 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Where is that? In the choir stand. Where it at?
1: In the choir stand. 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
0: Hey!
1: In the choir stand.
0: Eddie, I want to go back to that. Gotta keep watching.
1: In the choir stand. Where it at?
0: Do that break. One.

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Yes, it is. 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Where you at, choir members? 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Ooh.